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3: Welcome to Abiquiu, folks. I'm Robin. I'll be your guide through the house today. We'll be up in the old village in just a minute. First of all, where's everybody from?
4: Wisconsin.
3: Minnesota. I'm from Iowa.
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3: 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Welcome.